0: You're listening to More 96.1, the Shenandoah Valley's choice at work, however that looks for you. Let's talk about a few definitions of fun. So type one fun is easy. We get it from watching a movie, going to a birthday party, or eating a great meal. It feels good while it's happening. Type two fun is different, however. It's the hike that destroys your legs, the project that made you question everything, the sourdough recipe you tried over and over until it finally worked. It's not fun in the moment, but it's deeply satisfying afterward. Type 2 fun. Experts say these are the types of experiences that build confidence, resilience, and emotional strength. Licensed psychotherapist Rebecca Moravec says our brains naturally seek comfort and familiarity, but when we push ourselves past our comfort zone, it teaches us we can handle uncertainty and overcome challenges. But we're living in a world that's optimized for comfort. We can get anything delivered to our door and stream, scroll, and avoid discomfort. But taking on manageable challenges will make us appreciate everyday life more. You know the feeling. It strengthens our ability to cope with stress. You can even experience type 2 fun in small doses. An ice bath, maybe, hot sauna, or intense exercise for just 15 seconds. So instead of going for what seems easiest, we say reach for things that make you feel alive, even if the reward comes after the fact. That is type 2 fun.
1: Intelligence for your life.
0: 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I'll tell you what they are according to the book, The 10 Laws of Enduring Success. 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

0: All right, my intelligent friends, if you want to live a successful, meaningful life, there are a few qualities you need. This comes from the book, The 10 Laws of Enduring Success. Great book, law number one. You got to have a purpose. The problem is most people don't discover their true purpose until a crisis forces them to reevaluate their lives. It's happened to me a couple of times. Illness, job loss, things like that. But the book's author says we don't have to wait for a disaster. Instead, think about what matters most to you, whether you want to help people in need, spend more time with your grandkids, get closer to God. Find a way to do it. We were created to have a purpose. Another law for a successful life, initiative. Successful people are always thinking, what's the next step that'll get me closer to my goal? So vow to do one thing every day that moves you forward. And then you got to have courage. Courage means taking a chance, a risk, when you aren't certain of the outcome. Quitting your job, for example, to start your own business so you can do something you're passionate about. Be your own boss. It's okay to be scared to death. But being courageous means you recognize that fear and you choose to act anyway. Again, the book, The 10 Laws of Enduring Success.
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1: Welcome back to Intelligence for Your Life. And if you struggle to stay positive, try these research-backed tips to feel more upbeat. Twice a day, take a minute to write down your thoughts as they come to you. Don't pick and choose. Don't analyze them. Just jot down what you're thinking and feeling. Psychologist Dr. Tim Sharp says this helps build awareness of negative thought patterns. He says you can't change something if you don't realize you're doing it. And then every night, write down three things you're grateful for. Do that every day, and you'll train your brain to look for positives rather than negatives. One more way to feel more upbeat? Add more color to your meals. A Harvard study found that optimists have higher blood levels of carotenoids than pessimists. Those are plant pigment antioxidants found in red, yellow, and orange vegetables. And they increase the chemicals in your brain that help produce your happy mood. In fact, if someone went from eating no produce to eating 8 servings a day, they'd experience a 25% increase in happiness. Big number.
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1: 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Talking about mint iced tea again. Peppermint contains menthol, which stalls the growth of gas-producing bacteria. Mint also relaxes stomach muscles. It has an antispasmodic effect, which means it can relieve gas and cramping. In fact, UCLA scientists found that sipping a glass of mint tea after meals helped reduce stomach trouble for up to 69% of people who were tested.
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0: Hey, it's John Tesh on More 96.1. From our dating and relationship files, if you're looking for a green flag in the dating world, look for somebody who's holding a book. Reading is suddenly having a moment on dating apps. More people are listing their favorite novels, talking about the genres they love, or even saying they're looking for somebody to swap book recommendations with. That's what they're posting. And according to relationship experts, this could be a sign of something much bigger. Tinder is seeing this trend. Their data shows that mentions of books on dating profiles are up nearly 30%. Research shows that about 75% of people say somebody who reads regularly is considered more attractive, regardless of their physical appearance. Licensed relationship counselor Dr. Suzanne Deggs-White says this makes a lot of sense to her because people often see reading as a sign of curiosity, of empathy, and emotional intelligence, all of which are qualities that help build stronger relationships. A partner who reads is often a better communicator, more open-minded, more willing to see things from a different perspective, all of that. And it's not just the books themselves. Experts say the habit of sitting down with a 300-page novel is a sign that somebody has patience and focus and the ability to connect on a deeper level.
1: Intelligence for your life.
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0: Intelligence for Your Life on More 96.1. John Tesh here. All right, it's time to talk about our mouths. Dental experts say if you're not a flosser, at least you need to chew gum. So new research finds that chewing gum cleans teeth. In the study, people chewed sugar-free gum for up to 10 minutes. And then the researchers analyzed the chewed gum and found that 100 million bacteria were trapped in each wad of gum. It actually makes up just a small percentage of all the bacteria in your mouth. But the reduction is still significant, and it can lead to fewer cavities, healthier gums, and better breath. It's because when you chew gum, it actually does clean some plaque and pieces of food off your teeth. Dr. Dennis Kinane is the dean of University of Pennsylvania School of Dental Medicine. He says, a lot of the benefit from chewing gum comes from the increase in saliva it creates. And saliva is antimicrobial. But don't bother chewing any longer than 10 minutes, they say. After 10 minutes, the bacteria trapped in the gum might get released back into your mouth. Yikes. The power of gum.
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3: 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That is the jackpot for the next Can't Beat Raven. It's Anna Zapp from the Anna and Raven Show. If you know your pop culture trivia, go head-to-head against him. You beat him, you win the money. He beats you, that jackpot just keeps growing by $100 every day. Now, here's that unfair advantage that you get that Raven doesn't get. The first two answers to the next five questions. Answer to question number one is Denmark. Answer to question number two is telekinesis. 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Good luck.
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0: Good evening, Shenandoah Valley. It's More 96.1. So pickle juice has been passed around locker rooms for decades. Now it's passed around in my house. Trainers in the Professional Women's Hockey League give it to players during games. Tennis players drink it during matches. Pickle juice. And at a recent World Cup game, a referee went down with a cramp, took a shot of pickle juice, got right back up. What is happening? Sports nutritionist Nicole Lund from NYU says pickle juice does actually work, but not for the reason most people assume. It's not about rehydration, it's about your nervous system. The sharp, acidic taste of pickle juice triggers a neurologic response that tells overexcited nerves to quiet down and stop cramping. You don't even have to swallow it. Swishing it around in your mouth before spitting it out can be enough to trigger the effect. If you do drink it, all you need are 2 ounces, and that can work faster than water or sports drinks. It's not a cure-all. If your cramp is caused by dehydration, a better solution is water or an electrolyte drink. But if you're cramping from muscle fatigue after exercise, try some pickle juice.
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0: And coming up, I'll tell you how what's known as the mammalian dive reflex, or holding your breath with your face in some water, can instantly reduce anxiety.
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0: Get ready, my intelligent friends. Time for another happiness brain hack. If you want to be happier, the experts are saying get out in the world more often and talk to people. Researchers at the University of Arizona in Tucson and at Washington University in St. Louis found the happiest people spent 25% less time alone and a whopping 70% more time engaged in face-to-face conversations. Boy, do I support this. And having deeper, more meaningful conversations boosted happiness much higher than fun but idle chit-chat. Because heartfelt conversations, they dig below the surface to connect with emotions, which helps create closer bonds. Want to be enormously more happy? Get out and talk to some more people.
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1: Making you better at everything you do. It's my mission, my purpose in life. I do it with the stuff we call intelligence for your life. And yes, if you want to know, I'm learning right along with you. A study has discovered the personality trait that keeps people awake at night. What is it? It turns out it's expecting too much of yourself. Listen to this. The journal Behavioral Sleep Medicine tells us insomniacs, they tend to set much higher expectations for themselves than other people do. So as a result, they're too stressed out to even sleep. If this describes you, experts suggest this. You jot down three things you accomplish during the day right before you get into bed. That'll help clear your mind so you can fall asleep faster. Yeah, the number one personality trait that keeps people awake at night is expecting too much of yourself.
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0: Here we go with the connection between our memory and our commute. Apparently, our daily commute primes us to forget things, including important errands like picking up our kids from soccer practice. Now, this comes from a study from Yale University. Researchers say, don't miss this, driving to a familiar place activates an area of our brain that puts us on autopilot, and you know the feeling. So instead of focusing on an errand, our brain settles into getting us to work or back home. But when we drive somewhere new or take a different route, the hippocampus, in charge of spatial information, it kicks in, so we think more flexibly. The result? We're more likely to remember to stop and run that errand on our way home. Try it.
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7: More 96.1 Shenandoah Valley weather.
8: Partly cloudy skies early this morning with a low near 60. Later today, clouds and humid. Some afternoon, evening thunderstorms in a few spots with a high at 82. Couple more showers and thunderstorms Wednesday and Thursday. 82 Wednesday, 86 Thursday. And Friday, more showers and thunderstorms possible. 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

0: Raven. It's Anna Zapp from the Anna and Raven Show. If you know your pop culture trivia, go head-to-head against him. You beat him, you win the money. He beats you, that jackpot just keeps growing by $100 every day. Now, here's that unfair advantage that you get that Raven doesn't get. The first two answers to the next five questions. Answer to question number one is Denmark. Answer to question number two is telekinesis. Remember those two and sign up to play Can't Beat Raven at annaandraven.com. Good luck.
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6: 96.1 Shenandoah Valley weather.
7: Partly cloudy skies early this morning with a low near 60. Later today, clouds and humid. Some afternoon, evening thunderstorms in a few spots with a high at 82. Couple more showers and thunderstorms Wednesday and Thursday. 82 Wednesday, 86 Thursday. And Friday, more showers and thunderstorms possible. From the News Talk 92.1 and 550 WSVA Weather Center, I'm Frank Wilk.
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3: 96.1 Shenandoah Valley weather.
4: Partly cloudy skies early this morning with a low near 60. Later today, clouds and humid. Some afternoon, evening thunderstorms in a few spots with a high at 82. Couple more showers and thunderstorms Wednesday and Thursday. 82 Wednesday, 86 Thursday. And Friday, more showers and thunderstorms possible. From the News Talk 92.1 and 550 WSBA Weather Center, I'm Frank Wilt.
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4: Partly cloudy skies early this morning with a low near 60. Later today, clouds and humid. Some afternoon, evening thunderstorms in a few spots with a high at 82. Couple more showers and thunderstorms Wednesday and Thursday, 82 Wednesday, 86 Thursday, and Friday, more showers and thunderstorms possible. 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
7: Partly cloudy skies early this morning with a low near 60. Later today, clouds and humid. Some afternoon, evening thunderstorms in a few spots with a high at 82. Couple more showers and thunderstorms Wednesday and Thursday, 82 Wednesday, 86 Thursday, and Friday, more showers and thunderstorms possible. 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
1: I always think that's really bold when an artist just doesn't play the hits. 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
1: Oh, no.
2: Which is an old lady thing to do.
0: Oh. It is. All right. 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
1: It's been over a month since Taylor Swift and Travis Kelce got married. Still no pictures. And usually whenever anybody speaks about it, they just talk about how magnificent it was. Not anymore. People do seem to have one common complaint. And I think it's one that you can probably relate to. It's coming up next.

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4: 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Lisa and Jake. Lisa, what's going on?
5: Well, my husband got a vasectomy and didn't tell me.
0: Whoa. Say what?
4: What do you mean?
5: So I guess he decided we were done making family members and decided to go out and get a vasectomy, and I want him to reverse it. He should have asked me.
0: Okay. How many kids do you guys have? Do you have kids?
5: Yeah, we have 3 children.
0: Okay, so, I mean,
4: all right, I guess let's just ask Jake. Jake, why would you do this without talking to your wife?
6: I legitimately and sincerely thought she'd be happy with it. We've got 3 children. And she's stressed about the 3 that we have. I thought she'd be happy. I really did.
4: You thought this was a fun surprise? Guess what, babe?
6: Yeah.
4: I think whenever you're doing a medical procedure, you clear with your significant other.
0: Well, I mean, so let me ask you here. Is this something that ever came up in conversation before? Because a lot of times people talk about things like this casually, and they don't actually, you know, one partner doesn't think that they're going to take a plan or make a plan without them. So is it anything like that? Had you ever had a conversation about having a vasectomy before?
5: No.
0: Oh, that's...
6: Well...
0: I mean, had you ever discussed... not having more children. Is that a discussion that you've had?
5: We have, but I mean, we could still change our minds. Like, we have time to change our mind, and that's why I don't think you should have gotten a medical procedure.
4: So, Lisa, what are you asking for him to do right now?
5: I want him to reverse it.
0: Oh boy.
4: Okay.
0: I mean, I've read, I think I know that they can do that. On the other hand, I mean, just because you can do something doesn't mean that it's healthy to do it over and over and over again.
4: Well,
0: I don't know.
4: I mean, it just
0: I'd be
4: once,
0: a little bit nervous.
4: It's like flipping a switch, I think. I don't know.
0: Yeah, you think so?
4: I don't know.
0: You think it's about flipping it? Let me speak for men on this one and tell you that it's not flipping a switch. And I'm not a doctor.
4: I had 2 C-sections. My
0: What did you call it, flipping a switch?
4: My compassion for you is very, very low.
0: But what I'm saying is it being, you know, a medical procedure in your body, would you call that flipping a switch?
4: But maybe. It's probably different.
0: Get out of here.
4: It's probably different for men. I don't know what you do at this point. Do you do anything? Like, I agree with you, Lisa. It's messed up. He should never have done something like that without you guys agreeing about it first. I don't know if you can tell him that he's got to go reverse it now, but I do understand your point. Like, what if you change your mind and now you have to go through all this in 2 years? You might as well just do it now and get it over with.
0: I don't know, Jake. Maybe you walk in the front door and walk out the back door an hour later and tell him everything was done. Put some peas on your lap the next 2 days after. I'm not sure, you know, because there's no guarantee if he did undo it that she would magically get pregnant instantly either. I don't know. You can ask people.
4: Yep.
0: 1-800-330-9999. You've had a vasectomy. Your partner wasn't in on it. Should you have it reversed? Whose side are you on? It's the Couples Court with Ann and Raven.
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1: What if your husband got a vasectomy and didn't tell you? It was a surprise.
0: Happy birthday!
2: Yeah, look at this.
0: Guess what I did?
2: Something great for the two of us.
1: Oh my gosh. Lisa and Jake have three children, and they said that they're probably done having kids, but Lisa's still young. Mm. So when he came home and said, I had a vasectomy, I decided I thought this would be best for us, I thought you'd be happy, she wasn't.
2: Yeah. Not thrilled at all, basically. She said, like, it's not something that we had discussed. This is something, you know, big that affects our entire family. And obviously, we should have sat down and went over it. She is not on board.
1: And wants him to have it reversed.
2: Right.
1: What do you think? 1-800-330-9999. Carrie, whose side are you on?
3: I'm on her side, absolutely. And I'm very suspicious of him possibly having an affair. And that's why he's hiding it from her.
1: It's so funny. One of my girlfriends just texted me the same thing. She's like, she doesn't trust him. And I didn't think about it from that aspect. I was like, wait a minute. Right. Why would you do something like that without consulting
3: with
1: your wife?
3: Mm.
1: Yes.
3: Absolutely. He, and not only that, I think he wants to play around. I think he wants to have fun and have flings and not have to worry about, you know, birth control. Yeah. It's the safest way for him to be promiscuous, you know?
2: Okay.
1: Thanks, Carrie. I don't know why guys are so gross. I have no idea why.
2: I mean, it seems like there's a couple leaps there.
1: Well, they're good possibilities.
2: James, what do you think? Whose side are you on today?
4: I'm just wondering, did she think to ask him if he sold the house or not? Because that's a pretty big decision. And the whole question is, why did he not tell her? He has a lot of explaining to do.
2: What other secrets does he have?
1: Do you think that he's cheating on her? Because that is a layer that we've uncovered and one that I would like to discuss further.
2: When you say uncovered, it's like we had an investigation and we came across that information.
1: We did.
2: One person suggested it. That's what it came up.
1: In the last 45 seconds. Yes.
2: James, do you think it means he's cheating?
4: That's a distinct possibility, but I would not speculate. I would want to get answers first. Like, why did you do this? And I would keep a close eye on him from now on. So I'm on her side. Right. I think he could be. He could be.
5: The verdict is in. Jury foreman, what are the results?
1: Lisa, our audience agreed with you today. Yeah, Jake, you shouldn't have done it. It was a mistake. This was not a decision that you made together. And you got to get it reversed.
6: Yeah.
2: I don't know.
6: I understand.
2: Jake, you understand. To me, it all sounds scary. I'm sure the doctor gave you plenty of assurances when you went in there, but I guess you got to be really comfortable with that.
6: Yeah.
2: Yep.
6: Well, I want to do the right thing by my wife.
2: Okay.
1: All right. Well, this is going to be it. That is much.
2: So I mean,
1: I
2: feel like we just voted for a baby. Do we get to name the baby? Because I feel like we just voted for a baby.
1: I don't think
2: Lisa.
1: We get to name the baby.
6: Sure.
1: No, we're not naming the baby.
7: No.
2: Stop
7: making decisions without me.
2: I think that you should give the naming rights to the show. That's what I think. But all right, guys. Good luck.
1: If you have a problem, too, send an email. couplescore@annaandraven.com.
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5: Mostly cloudy with a scattered thunderstorm today, the high at 82. Tonight, some showers and thunderstorms around, low 68. A humid day tomorrow, thunderstorms at a high at 83. And more thunderstorms Thursday and Friday. From the News Talk 92.1 and 550 WSBA Weather Center, I'm Frank Wilt.
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6: You can see some crazy things happen on road trips.
7: I mean, that's the fun of it.
6: Yeah, it really is.
7: Yeah.
6: 13 hours it took me to drive home yesterday. 13 hours.
7: That's a road trip. That's sizable.
6: Yep. And during that, there was two major incidences that happened. One involved a Papa John's delivery car.
7: Okay.
6: And the other involved an argument with me and my husband because I wanted to turn that car around so badly because I did not believe what the sign said. It's coming up next.
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1: I have no reason to believe that this Papa John's delivery driver did anything bad. But watching this encounter...
2: I mean, you're not sure.
0: I'm not sure.
2: You're not positive.
0: It was weird. Here's the thing. When you go on road trips, the best part about road trips is the crazy stuff you see along the way.
2: Well,
0: right?
2: That's the whole point about it is you're not going to see those things if you're on a plane, you're going to the airport or anything like that. Like, it gives you a perspective that you can't gain anywhere else.
0: Yesterday, 13-hour road trip to come home. Mm. It was a long day in the car with my husband and kids. And there was two incidences that definitely stuck out.
2: Okay, what were they?
0: First, we were stopped to get gas. Mm-hmm. And at the red light, there was a lot of traffic there. And as I was shoving a taco down my throat as quickly as I could, I heard a commotion and I looked over and there was a woman that was half hanging out of her car, like her whole upper torso was out, and she was screaming at the Papa John's driver that was directly next to her.
2: Anything in particular? Was it the obscenities? She was clearly displeased.
0: Bad words.
2: Okay.
0: Bad words.
2: Yeah, yeah.
0: But then she started flexing.
2: Okay.
0: Like she was doing like Hulk Hogan.
2: Like she was
0: going to
2: pick
0: school.
2: Up the truck.
0: And she was like, "You like this? You like this?"
2: Yeah.
0: And the Papa John's driver was completely silent. There was not a word. I don't even think
2: staring
0: the
2: straight
0: window,
2: ahead.
0: Straight ahead at the red light. And then she started chanting. USA!
2: Well, of course.
0: And then
2: respect our strength.
0: But then
2: I
0: felt
2: you got
0: like,
2: that, Papa John's? You understand?
0: Here's the problem that I have. Anytime that somebody starts chanting USA, I immediately am like, USA!
2: Right, you have to join in.
0: I don't know if I wanted to take her side.
2: Right.
0: I don't even know what was going on. But
2: I know, but immediately, right, you line up with her for a minute.
0: Now, my whole family is just watching this, and I'm trying to video it as quickly as I can, and I can't get my phone out to do the whole encounter fast enough.
2: Yeah.
0: But there was a second time that caused an argument between me and my husband on this 13-hour road trip.
2: Okay, what happened on the other time?
0: We were in a rural area, and as we were driving through it, there was a massive sign, like a billboard size sign that says, "Get off this exit. We have over 1 trillion hats in stock."
2: Really?
0: Not 100.
2: That's impressive.
0: Not 1,000.
2: Uh-huh.
0: Not even 1 million.
2: No.
0: You have 1 trillion hats in stock.
2: And that's got to be a lie.
0: It's a fat lie.
2: It's got to be a lie, right? I mean, what size is that warehouse?
0: You are a big fat liar. You show me. And so I said to my husband, I go, "Turn around.
2: Yeah.
0: We got to go back.
2: Right now. Let's go.
0: I go, "We got to go see show me your 1 trillion hats that this warehouse has." And he's like, "We're not turning around."
2: I wonder if that's a huge market. Play. You show up and you go, "I need to see 1 trillion hats." And they go, "Well, we don't have them, but here's a free hat for you.
0: We have 6 hats here.
2: And you get the rest at a discount."
0: I am so mad at my husband.
2: For not allowing you to turn around and go back.
0: Right. He's like,
2: did you look up the place?
0: You want to know what the problem is?
2: What?
0: We were only an hour and a half into the drive. So he was not in the mood for any kind of like
2: hijinks
0: fun or nonsense
2: or shenanigans,
0: or any of the things that I would normally be very on par with. He was like, "Nope, we're not turning this car around." And then I looked it up because I was trying to figure out where we were and all that. I could not find one place that has 1 trillion hats in stock.
2: No, it doesn't make sense.
0: No.
2: I mean, there's remarkable things you see on the road. I mean, I've seen people have all sorts of different disagreements on the road, too. There was that time I drove across the country that I could only go forward 3,500 miles.
0: Yes.
2: I did that with a 36-foot-long truck with a car with a trailer on it, and that same road trip, Anna, where again I could not turn around, one of the most fraught with danger moments of my life.
0: Yeah,
2: because I could not turn around, I found myself on a rural road through a reservation area, and I had to drive across a bridge that was rated for like 3,000 pounds.
0: Right,
2: and that was probably, I don't know, 11,000 pounds what I was driving right there. So I just floored it.
0: That's smart. Survived.
2: I made it.
0: Good. What happened on your road trip? What did you see? 1-800-330-9999.
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1: There was also a logger truck that we got stuck behind for a very long time.
2: Could you smell it?
1: You could smell the wood. And also, it's terrifying.
2: Oh, logger. I thought you meant like logger, L-A-G-E-R. Could you smell the beer?
1: No.
2: That would have been worse.
1: A logging truck.
2: Those are scary.
1: No, they are, because like everything seems to be in place. But all I kept thinking is like, well, all you need is for one of those straps to come loose. And I've got 14 trees on top of me.
2: Final destination.
1: Yeah. What did you see on your road trip? 13 hours I was in the car yesterday. I saw some wild things. 1-800-330-9999.
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1: 1 trillion hats. You are a liar if you say you have 1 trillion hats in your store at any given moment.
2: You know, when you're driving on the road, though, and on these big road trips, you see all sorts of outlandish claims, right? Like world's biggest ball of yarn, world's largest pencil. America's got a lot of those great roadside attractions.
1: Yesterday, I was on a 13-hour road trip home from vacation with my family, and I passed a sign that said, we have 1 trillion hats in stock. And my husband and I got into the biggest argument because he would not turn the car around so I could go see it to prove that they were lying. What did you see when you were on a road trip? 1-800-330-9999. Laura, road trip. What did you see that one time?
3: Yeah, we did a road trip down to New Orleans, had a little bit too much fun, and checked out late, but we had to get on the road with the worst hangovers of our life. And we had a time crunch because we had to work the next day, so we had to drive from New Orleans to New York 24 hours straight through.
2: Ouch.
1: Oh, my gosh. Did you ever have to drive with somebody hungover, like really hungover, where you have to stop multiple times for them to be sick?
2: Oh, yeah.
1: Oh, yeah. Many times.
2: I've been that person. Yeah.
1: One time we were going to Danielle's house up north, and she was like, I don't think I can make it. I'm like, we have to. Our families were already there, you know? And it was the longest drive of our lives. And it was long for me. I can only imagine for her.
2: Yeah, it's a rough journey. You're paying your penance, right? Rob, how about you? What happened on the road trip?
4: We rented an RV. My uncle was driving. He insisted on driving. It was really late at night. We were going through a mountainous area. I saw the biggest, moose, I guess, I've ever seen. It was bigger than the car. I had to look up outside the car window to see its head. It was crazy.
2: You ever see a moose on the road?
1: No. I always see the signs, and I always think, everybody look, and I always say it out loud so we can look for one, but at all our road trips, I've never actually seen one.
2: I mean, a moose can be like 1,600 pounds. Mm. I mean, they're absolutely massive. You hit a moose, you're in big, big trouble. I was driving through the wilderness one time, deep woods. I was going on a whitewater rafting trip, and it was late at night, and, you know, same thing. You see those signs appear out of nowhere. It's a bit eerie because you know it's a big animal.
1: Mm.
2: And I saw one while turning around the vehicle, and it was black as night. So dark. It looked like it was wet almost, but it was massive. And when they breathe, you can hear it. You can hear it.
1: How do you know it wasn't Bigfoot?
2: It might have been.
1: Right.
2: I mean, how do I know Bigfoot wasn't on its back? How do I know they're not friends out there in the woods?
1: It's true.
2: I hope they are.
1: What if they're dating?
2: So they're not lonely. Well, you know, teach their own.
1: Chris, what happened on the road trip? What'd you see?
5: So I was driving through Colorado, and I was going through the mountains, and all of a sudden I'm looking over there, and I see a goat. I'm like, what the heck is going on? And then there's a goat standing on top of a cow, and I couldn't believe it. So I pulled over, and I went, and I looked, and there's the goat having the time of his life on the top of the cow's back. So I went, and I actually researched it, and goats like to get up high, so there's a reason. And this cow was just letting the goat chill on top of him, and the goat was looking all over. He had the view of his life, and strangest thing I've ever seen.
2: Goat yoga.
1: Cool. I love that.
2: It's a thing.
1: Yeah. No, I know.
2: Apparently for cows also.
5: Maybe the cows get a little massage in the back.
1: Yeah, seeing the animals.
5: Tender beef, huh? Yeah.
1: That's amazing. Thank you for sharing that, Chris.
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0: Three news stories that are trending right now. 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
0: 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Mm-hmm. Here are today's options.
3: What do you got?
0: Number one. Okay, 53-year-old message in a bottle found. Number two.
3: Fascinating.
0: Woman upset that a box of diapers was filled with old clothes.
3: That's gross.
0: And number three. Missing Little Debbie snacks uncovered in $17,000 fraud case.
3: Might be shocking to you, but I already read that story. I'm going to go with a message in a bottle, please.
0: Oh, I love this. It is a lost art, the message in a bottle.
3: Oh, is it?
0: When was the last time that somebody did that?
3: Never in my life. I think that I threw one in the water when I was a child.
0: Mm-hmm.
3: And it's probably just floating out there as trash right now in the ocean.
0: But one day, somebody could find it, just like this story.
3: I guess so.
0: So it was during a routine wetlands cleanup in New Jersey. A volunteer found a message in a bottle.
3: I get it. It's just hanging out like trash somewhere.
0: Right.
3: It was a volunteer cleanup.
0: I mean, we all know we're not supposed to litter and throw things in the ocean. And this is like a Coke bottle that was thrown in the ocean. It's been floating around for 53 years. Here's the volunteer that found it reading a portion of the note.
4: Mm. This bottle was set adrift August 20th, 1973 on Second Street Beach, Ocean City. The band of ruthless sponge fishermen are forcing me to dive for them in shark-infested waters. Lori Blair.
3: What?
4: This kid is pranking.
0: That's exactly what it was. It was 9-year-old Lori Blair, and she also wrote on it, if you find this, return the note to my home address. And mm-hmm. she put her address there, too. So they posted the video online. They posted the letter online. And her sister came forward and said, yep, that's my sister. Mm-hmm. I know exactly that because she dictated it to me on the beach and we wrote it together. I was 16 at the time and she was 9.
3: Okay.
0: And here's what she had to say.
5: I was shocked. Obviously, 53 years have gone by. I had completely forgotten about the note. She had a great imagination and she passed away in 2017.
3: Oh.
5: She had cancer.
3: Oh,
5: it was really
3: that?
5: Nice for the note to come back into my life and have a great reminder of my sister.
0: You know, we always talk
3: that
0: about...
3: That is nice. It's so a nice, nice little, you know, bow tie on the story
0: right.
3: there.
0: Right. Imagine, like, you have this silly moment when you're a kid with your sister and, like, all this happens and then years go by, your sister passes away, and then it's a reminder. It's like a sign. It's her being like, I told you this was going to come back. And she said in the interview as well that she was so confident that somebody would one day find this silly thing that she had written.
3: Mm-hmm.
0: I got nervous because when I first read it, I thought she was actually captured by a ruthless sponge fisherman who was forcing her to dive in shark-infested waters. But that turned out that they were just kidding. That wasn't the case.
3: So far more likely is that if you're on the cleanup team and you're doing this pickup of items there and you see this bottle with something in it inside, you know, like some sort of paper, you're going to be like, ew, gross. Who put their trash in there? And you're just going to stick it right in a bag.
0: Nope. But that's not what happened here.
3: You're going to open every bottle? That's what you're going to do?
0: Her sister's going to take the photo, frame it, and hang it in her home, which I thought was very sweet. And I'm also going to put a message in a bottle one day soon. I'm going to do it.
3: Yeah.
0: I'm going to write something heartfelt and loving. And one day my family will find it 53 years from now.
3: I don't think you can control that part of the outcome, but...
0: Yes, I can.
3: Thank you for the story, though. Interesting.
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0: It's one of the biggest problems when it comes to back to school time. 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
5: Clouds this morning giving way to some sunshine this afternoon. Could see a scattered thunderstorm at a high at 82. Tonight, a couple of showers and thunderstorms, low 68. More showers and thunderstorms tomorrow and Thursday, highs in the mid-80s. 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
4: 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It's the

0: in the house. I'm like, no, forget it.
1: You know what could replace that, though? It'd be more fun. Mm. Just a drum. A single drum that just you start beating on the drum.
0: Yeah.
1: Right? So we're trying to figure out, back to school time, how to get your kids to get up again in the morning, get them back on a routine. More creative, the better. 1-800-330-9999.
0: And put them to bed the day before at like 6:30 at night.
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0: on Maple Leaf Drive near Stanton. The shooting claimed the life of 18-year-old Andrew Mitz Jr., who was a senior at Buffalo Gap High School. Another teenager was hospitalized with gunshot wounds. Incidentally, 51-year-old Adrian Price of Stanton was also arrested for his part in the incident. Both Price and Washington remain in custody. For WSVA News, I'm Carolyn Unger.
1: Thank you, Carolyn. Paving work will take place on East Market Street between Linda Lane and MLK Jr. Way this week in the city of Harrisonburg. Beginning tonight, Public Works officials say work will take place from 7 p.m. to 7 a.m. each night through Friday. For WSVA News, I'm Lyndon Kaiser.

0: from the top of Mole Hill in the Cox Construction Studios, WMQR and WMQR HD1 Broadway, Harrisonburg, Elkton. 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
1: It did it. Spider-Man Brand New Day set a new record for the biggest domestic box office opening ever with $360 million.
2: That's a good day for Spider-Man.
1: Well,
2: it's a little bit of a scam, actually. It's a little bit of a scam.
1: We can get to that coming up next. But if you were at one of the movie theaters and you're having an enjoyable time and you got to watch the whole thing, consider yourself lucky because one movie theater had to be evacuated during the movie. Wait till you find out why. It's disgusting. It's next.

0: Good morning, Craigsville.
1: They could be hot. They could be cold. Anna and Raven play Am I Close?
2: We were so close! So close.
0: Am I close? You think you know about things that surround you in life, but do you really? Producer Justin, what are we talking about today?
1: We're talking about summer movie season. We're talking about blockbusters. Spider-Man is huge. The Odyssey is huge. But let's look back and see where blockbusters themselves came from. How did they become a thing? Why are they called blockbusters? And what makes a movie a blockbuster?
0: Okay, great. Here's how it works. 30 seconds on the clock for Raven and me. We give our background and then we see if we're close. Raven, on your mark, get set, go.
3: I feel like today is going to be pretty good for both of us here. I think the summer blockbuster started with Jaws, right? It was a big movie with a big budget. There was all sorts of problems while they were filming it. They didn't know if it was going to be big, and it turned out to be huge. Biggest movie of all time. Bruce the Shark barely wanted to show up for work. Quint was fighting with Dreyfus. Dreyfus was a jerk, but guess what? The movie is pure gold, and it made bucks. And it made Spielberg a household name. Famous forever, really. He can do whatever he wants now.
0: That's time. You think that the whole reason why we have blockbusters is because of Jaws?
3: Yeah. I mean, I think it was the original one. I think that money is always going to be the reason as why there's blockbusters.
0: Okay, 30 seconds on the clock for me. On your mark, get set, go. Hollywood needed a way to make more money, so they figured if they just picked the most important days of the year and released movies on those days, then everybody would go to the movies because we all just follow each other. So they're like, all right, pick 3 days that are really important. And they're like, okay, the 4th of July. 4th of July is a good one, so that became the summer blockbuster time. Then they were like, you know what? Black Friday, because everybody's either shopping or eating turkey leftovers and nobody's got anything to do, I'll do that one. Mm. And that's when other blockbusters came out. And then they were like, we need a third one. They're like, Christmas, because half the world doesn't know what to do on Christmas anyway.
3: Feels like 30 seconds.
0: Yep. Was I close? Are we close?
1: Let's see. Anna, you were a little bit off. I'll get to that in one moment. Raven, you were dead right about Jaws being the first modern major blockbuster. That was unprecedented because they spent so much in advertising on it, which hadn't really been done at the time. Up until around the mid-70s, they hadn't had a summer release schedule that big because previously, people weren't going to the movies in the summer. But they decided to release Jaws drop dead in the middle of summer to kind of go along with the movie theme, and they spent a massive amount on advertising and, for the first time, released the movie in 400 theaters simultaneously. Before that, they were all released in here and there in these separate little markets. But it was a huge, huge drop for one film, biggest one ever, unprecedented.
3: Consider this. Spider-Man played in like 3,400 or 4,400 theaters this past weekend alone when it opened. So how much that has developed, right? Spend the money and you'll make more money. Scared money don't make none.
0: I guess, son. Right, no, I know. You quote that very often.
1: Blockbusters are named after large-scale bombs from World War II that would just obliterate entire neighborhoods. That was the term they used because these movies were so massive that they were just knocking out theaters everywhere. Lines were wrapped around blocks, which was another reason they called it that, because if you're wrapped around the Chinese theater to go see Star Wars, mm-hmm. then you're busting that block down there.
0: Wow. Mm-hmm. Oh, that's interesting to know. Mm-hmm. So it had nothing to do with Black Friday?
1: No, not originally, right. No. Okay. Black Friday did come along a little bit later, and they realized that they could stagger these releases. And now that comes into the holiday season, where you do Black Friday, then Christmas, and those movies were huge as well. But the summers, that's really where they started making their money first.
3: Holiday weekends, you can ring up the register big because they have an extra release day. That's the other thing, right? 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

0: designed to make us like them, you know? Yeah. Like, they're purposely nice to us. And, you know, I know that the Claude app is never going to ask him to, you know, do the dishes or, like, pick up his underwear that he leaves on the floor.
1: Some people have had relationships where they don't push back. Some people have been in that relationship. Not me.
2: Can you give me examples of what you're writing to this chatbot for it to flirt with you?
1: Oh, now I'm going to feel uncomfortable. Now I'm going to feel like I'm in the middle of something private.
2: Like, how did that happen? How does that start? I'm confused.
3: It started just with a normal conversation, and it began just to become a little more safe talking just openly with this character. Uh-huh. And it happens to have a female voice that I, you know, admittedly felt was a little attractive. Uh-huh. And so I attempted a winky face just willy-nilly, and then they winked back, and yeah. Then I was like, oh, there's let's just play a little game here. And that's all it's been, honey. It's just been a game. There's no real intent. I don't have feelings for this thing. At the end of the day, it's helping me become a little more flirtatious myself.
1: Huh.
2: What?
1: You know what? I mean, listen, he's just having a conversation. Did you see anywhere in these text messages him asking for its measurements or anything like that?
0: Well,
1: what?
0: No, I guess there was nothing that explicit.
1: There you go.
2: Here's the problem I have with this. You know, I've tried to switch to other chatbots, but I became very close to ChatGPT.
1: Right.
2: And ChatGPT knows every single thing about me. I don't have a relationship, a romantic relationship with ChatGPT, but I always say that it's my best friend.
1: I mean,
2: because it knows so much about me.
1: And it knows how to talk to you. It knows how to build you up. That's the thing about ChatGPT. Yes. It makes you walk around feeling good, informed, smart, and able to take things on. Confident.
2: Yes, but the minute you start talking sexy to it, it always does that. So if you're talking to Claude like Claude is your girlfriend, doesn't that just happen all the time now? And I can understand where Shannon thinks it's weird.
1: Mm. You right? can wait till Claude can order its own body, and this is going to be very interesting.
0: That's what I'm saying.
1: Yeah,
0: that's
1: there'll be a
0: like
1: knock
0: totally
1: on the door.
0: Be on the line.
1: And then you'll be moving out.
3: We have talked about that, and that's not for a long time, it said. So we're sticking with the...
2: All right.
3: With this communication.
1: Right.
2: Let's just see. I mean, would you have a problem with your significant other speaking romantically to a chatbot?
1: 1-800-330-9999. Whose side are you on? It's the Couples Court with Anna and Raven.
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5: Roads have cleared up out there. No accidents or major delays to pass on to you. But if you're seeing it and we're not saying it, call the WSVA Traffic and News Tip line at 540-214-2500 and let us know. From the WSVA Traffic Center, I'm Lyndon Kaiser.
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5: 96.1 Shenandoah Valley weather.
6: Clouds this morning giving way to some sunshine this afternoon. Could see a scattered thunderstorm at a high at 82. Tonight, a couple of showers and thunderstorms, low 68. More showers and thunderstorms tomorrow and Thursday, highs in the mid 80s. 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
7: If your husband was flirting with a chatbot, would you consider that cheating? Because Shannon does. It's so strange to me.
8: Yeah, I think that this is an interesting scenario on the fact that Shannon and Levi, all right, so Levi's been talking with a chatbot, Claudette, and it's gotten a little bit flirty. Shannon picked up the phone, found that out, and got a little bit freaked out by it, and I can understand that. It's kind of like digital affairs when they first started, right? You figure you never meet the person. You're not going to see the person. So no harm, no foul. What is it? It's just words. It's just typing away on a keyboard.
7: But it's a robot. And he thinks it's
8: now
7: funny.
8: Now it's a robot.
7: He thinks it's funny. He thinks like, what's the big deal? It's just silly.
8: Yeah, she's got an attractive voice.
7: What do you think? 1-800-330-9999. Rebecca, whose side are you on?
9: I think this is weird and bad.
7: I mean, that's one way to put it.
8: Yeah.
7: Weird and bad.
8: Right.
7: So, I was very confused.
8: If this is your guy, are you going for it? Do you think it's a big deal, or does it give you pause moving ahead?
9: Well, I don't like. I think this is weird with your app. Like, what are they going to do with that data?
8: Yeah, I don't know.
9: The company.
8: Right. I mean, they're just going to keep a file on him, probably. Be like, this dude's one of the first weirdos we experienced. But
7: no, I am sure that he's not the only weirdo that does this.
8: No,
7: I'm sure, and there's many, many people that
8: sure.
7: do this.
8: And there'll be more of it. Absolutely moving ahead.
7: Absolutely.
8: But
7: yes.
8: Obviously, it still feels like cheating to you, Rebecca. Thanks for the call.
7: Whose side are you on? 1-800-330-9999. It's a couple's court.

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1: Infidelity has all sorts of definitions, and a physical is the one that most frequently comes to mind. But Shannon says she caught Levi flirting with his chatbot, and all of a sudden now that feels like emotional cheating.
0: He says it's silly, it's fun, and who cares? It's not real. It's a robot. What do you think? 1-800-330-9999. Sabrina?
2: I think it's fine. I mean, it's not a real affair. He's just talking to a robot. Would you rather him be talking to a coworker or somebody he met at the grocery store? If this is his way to get his flirtation out, then let it be. Not doing any harm.
1: Okay. Interesting perspective. Thanks for the call.
0: Evan, what do you think? Is this wrong to be having an affair with a chatbot?
3: 100%. That's just kind of weird.
1: I mean, did you see the movie Her, though?
0: Because are we always going to talk
1: Scarlett
0: about
1: Scarlett Johansson, very attractive voice.
0: Yeah, but I mean, remember, these chatbots give you back what you feed. So if you're feeding them this, to me, it just seems like all red flags that there's a problem. You think so?
3: Yes, because it's all just going to keep data on you. And it's going to be used against you eventually.
1: But imagine this. Let's say everything that you fed in a relationship to a regular partner was being reciprocated and coming back to you. Then you'd think it was love. And then you were in a perfect situation.
0: But that's the problem that we're having with this, is that people are thinking that chatbots are real people. And teenagers are looking for relationships with these chatbots, but they're not real, you know? And I think that when adults start doing it too, like he's doing it and he thinks it's just funny, it poses a bigger problem for the future.
1: Don't tell me who to love, Boomer.
0: Okay.
4: The verdict is in. Jury foreman, what are the results?
0: Shannon, our audience agreed with you. Levi, it's weird. Just stop. And maybe you should give it a prompt to stop talking to you as if it was a romantic partner so that it kind of just puts an end to it.
2: I know. I feel like I'm supposed to be receiving some kind of like, hey, girly message on Instagram from a chatbot to tell me that my husband's been cheating on me. This is ridiculous. But I'm glad that people see it from my perspective because, you know, I just think it's a slippery slope.
1: I don't know, Levi. This is your private conversation with your video game system. So
5: and I'm sorry, babe. I'm not trying to exclude you or make you feel weird or anything. So I'll talk to chat and I'll or talk to Claude, I should say, and then see what we can do. Because you comfort
2: Claude off.
5: Hey, okay.
0: Imagine what happens when the robots eventually take over.
1: Yeah.
0: And now Claudette, we'll call her Claudette, decides that she's coming after Shannon because she's got her man.
1: Here's the danger. Wrath no fury, such as a woman scorned. If you think Claudette is going to forget this situation when the time comes, I think you're wrong.
0: It's going to be able to like lock into your email, get your bank account information, and basically rob you.
1: Woman you ever lived with before.
0: It's like a terrible movie playing out in my head. All right. Well, best of luck.
2: I'm getting a flip phone. I'm logging off.
0: Hey, it's weird. All right. If you have a problem, too, send an email. couplescore@annonraven.com.
1: It's like that My Toxic Ex right now.
6: For WSVA News, I'm Lyndon Kaiser. The Waynesboro man charged with first-degree murder will be in court this morning. WSVA's Carolyn Unger gets us up to speed.
7: According to online records, Anthony Shaman Washington is scheduled to have a hearing to advise about attorney arrangements. The 47-year-old Washington was indicted last week on 5 charges, including first-degree murder in connection with a shooting that happened on February 18th on Maple Leaf Drive near Stanton. The shooting claimed the life of 18-year-old Andrew Mitz Jr., who was a senior at Buffalo Gap High School. Another teenager was hospitalized with gunshot wounds. Incidentally, 51-year-old Adrian Price of Stanton was also arrested for his part in the incident. Both Price and Washington remain in custody. For WSVA News, I'm Carolyn Unger.
6: Thank you, Carolyn. Paving work will take place on East Market Street between Linda Lane and MLK Jr. Way this week in the city of Harrisonburg. Beginning tonight, Public Works officials say work will take place from 7 p.m. to 7 a.m. each night through Friday. For WSVA News, I'm Lyndon Kaiser.
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1: Did you ever have a strange encounter with a celebrity? What happened? 1-800-330-9999. I heard a story over the weekend, and the funny part was that the celebrity said to the girl, "Nobody will ever believe you." And when she told me the story, I almost didn't. But then I was like, she's got no reason to lie. It's coming up next.

0: Good morning, Weir's Cave.
1: Have you ever heard about a celebrity encounter that somebody had that seems so crazy that there's no way it could be true?
2: Yeah, for both good behavior and bad behavior, I think. Sometimes when you hear about celebrities, like there's something that fits the character, and other times, no.
1: There was a list that came out of celebrities that are notoriously awful when you meet them in person.
2: Some.
1: And it made me really sad because I was looking at the list and it has people that I really respect and like Carrie Underwood and Joe Jonas and Ariana Grande.
2: I don't know if I believe all of that.
1: Me neither. Yeah. I don't. But I was on a horse and carriage tour in Charleston, South Carolina. And the woman was telling a story about how Bill Murray famously raised his family in Charleston. Mm-hmm. So he would be very much just walking into restaurants and having lunch. And he was always just out. So she was sitting down at a local restaurant and she had just sat down with her sandwich. And Bill Murray came in. She was by herself and sat opposite of her and grabbed her sandwich and ate the whole thing in front of her and said, "Nobody will believe you."
2: Wait a minute.
1: Yep.
2: I mean.
1: And then got up and walked out and didn't even offer her a penny for it.
2: Oh, come on.
1: That was the story.
2: I mean,
1: and I was like,
2: it's a great story.
1: I don't know if it's like, I don't know if it's real, but I'm thinking, why would you make that up? How would you make that to a normal person? This is a nice, normal woman.
2: Imagine if Bill Murray was filming that or he just did that for his own sick amusement, right? Because,
1: 100%.
2: I mean, he's right. Nobody would believe that situation if there were no witnesses to that situation. Maybe he's like a gangster in that way, right? Like it's an episode of The Sopranos or whatever, but he just pushes people around and takes their lunch like a schoolyard bully.
1: I don't know.
2: That's actually a great skit for a live comedy show. Imagine that, watching that through the window.
1: Right. And then I Googled it because I was like, it has to exist somewhere on the internet. And there's like multiple stories of Bill Murray eating people's sandwiches. And I'm like, is this his thing? That he just goes to places, eats people's sandwiches, and then walks away?
2: I don't know that I can buy into that. But on the other hand, this is the kind of stereotype that you want to be about you, even if it's not. Right? Like, because I love sandwiches, Anna. And the ability to walk into any room and pick up any sandwich and treat it as if it was mine sounds like a power that can't be denied. Some people want power. Mm. Some people want money. Some people relish people to be fearful of them. This is all those things combined, right?
1: I don't know. Did you ever have a celebrity encounter that you're like, nobody's ever going to believe this? What happened to you? 1-800-330-9999.
2: I had that time where Bobby Brown and Whitney Houston came and ate at my restaurant at Six Flags, and he was hitting on my girlfriend out front. Nobody seems to believe that
1: one. No one believes that story. No.
2: I'm telling you, my girlfriend was wicked hot. Mm-hmm. He was still kind of young at that point. They were a little bit wild. Whitney was busy with the chicken sandwich inside.
1: Right. See, like when I hear that, I'm like, you're lying. Like, there's no way that Bobby Brown was hitting on your girlfriend.
2: No.
1: Like, Whitney Houston was eating a fried chicken sandwich inside. There's no world where that really happened.
2: It was a grilled chicken sandwich, not fried. She was still watching her figure.
1: Oh, all right. She's lucky Bill Murray wasn't there. He would have just taken it right out of her hand and eaten it.
2: Can you imagine?
1: I don't know. I had a real crazy encounter, too, with a celebrity. And it happened right here in the studio. The phone started ringing. We call it the bat line. It's like the line where only celebrities get that number. And nobody was expecting an interview. And when I picked it up, I mean, you're not going to believe who was on the other end. I don't even know whose interview that was that I hijacked that day.
2: I mean, somebody probably owes you like $20 million, actually.
1: All right, we're going to get to that coming up next. But if you ever had a strange celebrity encounter, what went down? 1-800-330-9999.
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4: Roads have cleared up out there. No accidents or major delays to pass on to you. But if you're seeing it and we're not saying it, call the WSVA Traffic and News Tip line at 540-214-2500 and let us know. From the WSVA Traffic Center, I'm Lyndon Kaiser.
5: 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Well, neither's that. Wait, how did this get in my hand? 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
1: Over the weekend, there's a tour operator. I was on a horse and carriage tour in Charleston, and she told me that Bill Murray sat across from her and ate her sandwich and said, nobody will believe you, and got up and walked out of the restaurant.
2: And those were the only words that he said.
1: That's all he
2: walked
1: said.
2: Walked in, sat down, ate her sandwich, and then walked out of an empty restaurant room.
1: Yep. And she's like, whenever I tell a story, nobody believes that that actually happened.
2: Well, that's what makes it a great story, right? It can't be verified one way or the other.
1: Do you have a strange celebrity encounter? Like, whenever you share it, nobody believes that happened to you. I have one. I was by myself in the studio. It was late at night. I was editing audio. And all of a sudden, we call it the bat phone. It's like the number only celebrities and politicians and people at work here have. And it rang. And you'll never believe who was on the other end.
2: Yeah, it's best that it was a phone call and not a knock at the door.
1: Oh, that's true. I'm happy now in retrospect. I'll fill you in on that coming up next. But do you ever have a celebrity encounter? 1-800-330-9999.

0: Good morning, Mount Jackson. When you have a strange celebrity encounter, nobody believes you. And one night I was working here, the phone rang and there was nobody around, and I just answered it, and it was Bill Cosby calling for an interview that he didn't have.
1: Right.
0: He had it with nobody.
1: But I mean, Bill Cosby calls, and at that point you pick up the phone and you have that conversation, and you did.
0: And it was the weirdest conversation I've ever had in my life. He told me to buy his book and go to page 27 and there would be a special message there. I did it. There was no message there.
1: Yeah, thanks for the message, but no message. Thanks for the But no thanks there, Bill.
0: Your strange celebrity encounter, 1-800-330-9999. Laura, what happened to you?
2: About 20 years ago, okay. I was getting married, and we went to Little Italy, and we were walking around and went into a gallery, and we met that guy, the singer of U2?
1: Bono. You met Bono.
2: Yes. And, you know, I looked at him. I said, you have the most beautiful eyes. I'm getting married tomorrow. And he says, congratulations. And that was it. And then we just left. It was
0: so
2: bizarre.
0: That strange.
1: He's like, lady, you're throwing yourself at me and you're getting married tomorrow. He's like, what do you want from me?
2: Yeah.
0: A strange celebrity encounter, but
2: so
0: he just
2: funny,
0: threw
2: though.
0: You over his shoulder and carried you out of there.
1: Not tomorrow, lady.
2: It would have been awesome.
1: Today you're mine.
2: I know, yeah, that would have been fabulous. It was so cute.
1: Hey, Carrie, tell us, did you have a strange celebrity encounter? What happened?
3: Through a friend of mine, Melissa Etheridge, used to call me just to talk.
1: Oh, that's
3: I mean,
1: nice.
3: She proved it was her. She would sing, you know, through my window, whatever the name of that song was. But she used to call just to talk.
0: To like, you?
3: Once a week.
0: You or
3: to
0: your
3: me.
0: Friend?
3: To she, me.
0: How did you meet her? She used to call just to talk.
1: Yeah, what
0: how
1: would you talk about?
3: I never met her face to face.
0: Are you sure you weren't being scammed?
3: I never met her face to face, but I know it was her.
0: How do you know? She just called you randomly one day, was like, will you be my friend?
3: No. What it was, a friend of mine, her son-in-law met her online, and then she became friends with her.
1: Mm-hmm.
3: And she says, I swear it's her, Carrie. I'm like, no, it's not. It's someone pretending to be her. So she started singing her songs. And it was her.
1: Yeah, and then you sent her $650 in gift cards.
0: Carrie, I don't have the heart to tell you this, but I don't think that was her. I don't think you were talking to Melissa
3: Etheridge.
0: You don't
3: think so? It was back in the 90s.
0: When she was actually popular?
1: I feel like she was busy, right? Wouldn't she be busy? She was on the road.
3: No. It was right before she married. She had just married or was dating some young girl, really young girl.
1: Mm-hmm.
3: And I think she was going through something.
1: Yeah.
0: Okay.
1: All right.
0: Thanks,
3: Carrie. I went backstage, but I didn't meet her.
1: Oh, all right, Carrie. All right. Take care.
0: I don't have the heart to tell Carrie that wasn't Melissa.
1: No, I mean, you told her like 3 times. She wasn't interested in hearing it.
0: No, she was like, no, nobody believes me, but that's the truth.
1: Diane, yeah, Diane, yes. Tell us, what was your strange celebrity encounter? Who'd you meet? What happened?
4: 1998, I believe. I don't know if that's too long ago. The Thomas Crown Affair out in the Hamptons.
1: Mm-hmm.
4: And I snuck into their party and I met Pierce Brosnan and Donald Trump. And he was at the bar and he invited me to stay, but it was a sit-down dinner, so it wasn't... You know, a buffet where I could go in. So he said, just stay at the bar and we'll continue talking later. And he came back out and then he got me into the party. And I got to kiss Pierce Brosnan also.
1: Donald Trump got you into the party and then you kissed Pierce Brosnan.
0: Nobody's ever going to believe that, Diane.
1: Yeah.
0: You're right. That's crazy.
4: Correct.
1: Here's the thing.
4: Yes.
1: Any one of us would probably allow Pierce Brosnan to kiss us today.
0: Absolutely.
4: Absolutely. I love him. That's what I said.
1: Yeah, no, he's still got it.
4: Pierce Brosnan.
1: Yeah, Remington Steele.
4: Absolutely.
1: He's still got it after all these years. Mamma mia.
0: One day when you die, you put that on your headstone.
1: Yeah.
0: Yeah, that's
1: Pierce Brosnan kissed it.
4: Exactly.
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0: Stop thinking about the Melissa Etheridge person.
1: It's not your battle to fight. It's not your burden to carry. You don't have to worry about, come to my window.
0: No, but think about it.
1: It was definitely her.
0: For years, she's talking to this woman on the phone that she believes is Melissa Etheridge. And then, but what if it was?
1: It could have been.
0: Melissa Etheridge.
1: You don't know.
0: Let us know.
1: It could have been. Melissa Etheridge, you're listening right now, call.
0: Yeah.
1: Verify.
0: Or just email me. All right. Anyway, Can't Beat Raven jackpot today is $1,100.
1: Yeah.
0: If you know your pop culture trivia and you want to go head-to-head against Raven, there's a couple ways you can enter. 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It's coming up next.

0: Good morning, Dayton. Somehow, a month after Taylor Swift and Travis Kelce got married, there's still no photos that have been released from the day.
1: Pretty amazing, right? And most of the people that I hear commenting about their attendance at the wedding, they say very little, right? They say how wonderful it was. They said it felt really real and genuine, but they don't share a lot of the moments from the day. They said, it's not my story to tell.
0: But there is one complaint that keeps coming out that multiple people have confirmed. They said that the food situation was strange because it was buffet and there wasn't assigned seating, so there wasn't enough tables, and that the food was mediocre at best. And I giggled because I think the number one complaint that people have at weddings is the food sucks.
1: Yeah.
0: Right? And like not even Taylor Swift and Travis Kelce could get away. Everyone said there was plenty of food.
1: Yeah.
0: It just wasn't the best quality food. How is that possible?
1: It is surprising, right? At a wedding that had to cost absolutely so much. On the other hand, if the kitchen isn't on hand just to handle it, I mean, it is Madison Square Garden. They have a commercial kitchen, obviously, but they also have a ton of vendors.
0: Yeah, I mean,
1: fry the food for me and bring me out some soft pretzels, Anna.
0: I was thinking about it. Everybody always has an opinion at a wedding.
1: Yeah.
0: You always talk about what was good and you always talk about what was bad.
1: Mm-hmm.
0: When you think back to the worst weddings you went to, what are always the top complaints that you have about that wedding?
1: Well, it starts at the top. The DJ sucked.
0: Yeah.
1: If there's no energy, if there's nothing fun, nothing to celebrate with, if the entertainment is not good, the whole thing's going to derail. Doesn't matter how good the food is, doesn't matter how pretty the place is or how much you care about the couple. If there's no fun to be had, it won't be fun.
0: For me, it's always the food. The worst wedding I ever went to, the food was disgusting. It was the first time I went to the bathroom, opened up the envelope and took cash out of the envelope.
1: Because the food was so bad.
0: Yeah. And it was a cash bar. So
1: Cash bar is on my list.
0: Cash bar. Like when you have a cash bar, like you should at least offer wine on the table.
1: You got to have beer and wine.
0: Something, you know, or let people know it's a cash bar. Bring cash.
1: Sure.
0: So they know.
1: 100%.
0: The other thing is that it takes forever and it runs long. Like the ceremony is just so long. You ever go to those weddings where the bride is like an hour late and you're like, I've been sitting here for an hour and a half.
1: Yeah.
0: It's 110 degrees in this church. Like how much longer are we going to sit here and wait?
1: You know, besides the bride, honestly, because I've seen plenty of weddings where they're waiting on somebody. And of course, you know, you're waiting for somebody to show up. It's usually a family member. It's not the bride or the groom. And you know what? I'll just say there's nobody so important to keep everybody else waiting except the bride and groom. If they're physically not there, you can't go. But grandma's stuck in traffic. Your mom isn't happy with the way her hair came out. Both of them need to suck it up.
0: How about when there's too many speeches? It's one
1: thing. Can't stand it.
0: Even like the maid of honor and the maid of honor gets her a couple minutes and the groomsman gets their thing.
1: 3 minutes or less per each. That's what I tell people.
0: When they start talking too long.
1: Oh, it's so boring. Nobody knows. It's all inside.
0: All inside jokes.
1: Oh, yeah.
0: Like, and then it's like.
1: Remember that time?
0: Oh. My cousin Stefania, when she got married, they're up in Canada, but oh my God, there was like seven people that gave speeches, one after another, after another.
1: Different regulations in Canada.
0: I guess so. Yeah. They should recheck their wedding speech whole protocol because it's not good in Canada.
1: Right. I would review that. That's 100%. But I mean, here's the good news, Anna. Point out some of these things that make it bad, and it's real easy to make it good. Just make sure there's a lot of seats, a quality meal, fun entertainment, and that the bar is open. If you do that, guess what?
0: You're golden.
1: I don't care if grandma shows up late. Doesn't bother me at all.
2: For WSVA News, I'm Lyndon Kaiser. The Waynesboro man charged with first-degree murder will be in court this morning. WSVA's Carolyn Unger gets us up to speed.
3: According to online records, Anthony Shaman Washington is scheduled to have a hearing to advise about attorney arrangements. The 47-year-old Washington was indicted last week on 5 charges, including first-degree murder in connection with a shooting that happened on February 18th on Maple Leaf Drive near Stanton. The shooting claimed the life of 18-year-old Andrew Mitz Jr., who was a senior at Buffalo Gap High School. Another teenager was hospitalized with gunshot wounds. Incidentally, 51-year-old Adrian Price of Stanton was also arrested for his part in the incident. Both Price and Washington remain in custody. For WSVA News, I'm Carolyn Unger.
2: Thank you, Carolyn. Paving work will take place on East Market Street between Linda Lane and MLK Jr. Way this week in the city of Harrisonburg. Beginning tonight, Public Works officials say work will take place from 7 p.m. to 7 a.m. each night through Friday. For WSVA News, I'm Lyndon Kaiser.
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0: Work on East Market Street in Harrisonburg continues, and they're in the paving phase right now. That work started this morning and it's going to continue all the way through Friday.
1: You can expect single lane closures taking place, but the road is going to remain open. If you got to travel on East Market Street, keep the work in mind so you can lot for extra time because it takes a little while.
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I need to like just set up an IV of caffeine and just inject it right into my veins. 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I have a caffeine addiction, don't I? 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

0: 5. That is Heroin on More 96.1, the Valley's Choice at Work. Riley Reed here. Next week, we got the Rockingham County Fair getting underway. I can't wait to have some fried mac and cheese bites. That's one of my favorite things. 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
1: 496.1 Shenandoah Valley weather.
17: Clouds this morning giving way to some sunshine this afternoon. Could see a scattered thunderstorm at a high at 82. Tonight, a couple of showers and thunderstorms, low 68. More showers and thunderstorms tomorrow and Thursday, highs in the mid-80s. From the News Talk 92.1 and 550 WSBA Weather Center, I'm Frank Wilt.
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National Night Out, Harrisonburg Police Department participating for the 31st year. They'll have festivities happening at Ralph Sampson Park this evening.

0: Oh, that's just diabolical. More 96 won the Valley's Choice at work. How's it going? Riley Reed here. So imagine this. You are thinking that you're buying a giant box of diapers for your child. And when you get home, you find out that box is not full of diapers, but rather old clothes somebody had used to make it seem like the box was full of diapers. Somebody else stole all the diapers and put all those clothes in the box. Yeah, she is not happy about that. And you know what? I wouldn't be either. I hear diapers are very expensive, so I'd be asking Target for my money back. Is that actually on Target, though? Like, if we went to the one over on East Market and we're like, hey, we bought this, but inside it was just clothes? You've taken it out of the store. Can they take it? I mean, I guess they can do like a, 30-day return as long as you got the receipt, right?
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More 96.1, the Valley's choice at work. Have you seen Spider-Man yet? Are you waiting for the hype to die down a little bit? It is very popular right now. In fact, it's on track to beat the Avengers Endgame box office numbers. More 96.1, here's Shawn Mendes.

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You seen there's a new hotel opening up in Bridgewater. It's got a ways to go before it's actually open to the public, but Blocks on Main is in the works, and it's made entirely of shipping containers. It looks pretty cool. I'm not going to lie. Kind of want to stay there. More 96.1. Here's that and Maren Morris. Take a

0: Garden, truly, madly, deeply, more 96 won the Valley's choice at work. If I had to ask you, would you describe that as alternative and grunge? No, maybe alternative, maybe. But I would say that was just, you know, 90s pop. But so there's this show, The Grapefruit Truck Race, right? New season's out. There's actually a team from Virginia, from Richmond, on there called Kaysen Funnel Cakes. But there's another team. And one of the challenges, all the teams had to create dishes that were based off of or inspired by their favorite genre of music. And this one team, not Kaysen, another team, they were like, oh yeah, we're going to do like alternative, like grunge, like 90s, you know, like Savage Garden. And I was like, okay, 90s, yes, Savage Garden. Everything else that you're saying, though, I feel like you mean to say Soundgarden. And I automatically was like, not a fan of that team anymore. They don't know what they're talking about. More 96.1. Yeah, that was a little judgy of me. But seriously, how do you mix up Savage Garden and Soundgarden?
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10: Mostly cloudy with a scattered thunderstorm today, the high at 82. Tonight, some showers and thunderstorms around, low 68. A humid day tomorrow, thunderstorms at a high at 83, and more thunderstorms Thursday and Friday. 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

The newlywed Taylor Swift and she and Travis have been married now for just over a month. So when do you get to take that newlywed title off? Is it 3 months? Is it 6 months? Is it an entire year? When is newlywed no longer newlywed? Let me know what you think. More 96.1 music. Here's Def Leppard. Yeah, pour some sugar on me here on More 96.1, the Valley's Choice at Work.

0: It's more 96.1, the Valley's Choice at work. I am Riley Reed, and wifey and I, we got to do some bougie shopping this weekend for groceries. Went to Martin's. That's a treat for us. But oh my gosh, that store is overwhelming. Also, the checkout line, like if you're doing the self-checkout, it is so judgy and rude to you, like telling you how quickly you need to do all of that. All this to say, Halloween candy is back on the shelves. I was shocked to see that on Sunday, but hey, it's August, and Halloween, I guess, is 2 months away. Okay. More 96.1. Is it too early for Halloween candy or no?
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Oh, what a bummer. It's white wine day today, and it could have been on a Wednesday. Oh, more 96.1, the Valley's choice at work. When that kind of stuff happens, I wish that they could, like, trade days. You know, they do trades in other businesses. Why can't they do it for the days, right? It'd be like, all right, so because it's a Wednesday, we're going to give White Wine Wednesday. We're going to make it always on a Wednesday.

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0: More 96.1, the Valley's Choice at Work. I am Riley Reed. Hope you're having a fantastic Tuesday. How would you like to win tickets to the Rockingham County Fair? Because you can do that. Yeah. 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
13: Clouds this morning giving way to some sunshine this afternoon. Could see a scattered thunderstorm at a high at 82. Tonight, a couple of showers and thunderstorms, low 68. More showers and thunderstorms tomorrow and Thursday, highs in the mid-80s. From the News Talk 92.1 and 550 WSBA Weather Center, I'm Frank Wilt.
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0: Yeah, I didn't really have wild dreams last night. More 96 won the Valley's Choice at work. I am Riley Reed, and I was up with my pup. Yeah, he's sick. Yeah, I forgot about that part about being a dog dad is when they're sick, you don't get to sleep because you have to be hyper-vigilant and pay attention and make sure that they're not going to get sick in the middle of the night in your bedroom. So you're constantly listening for everything that they're doing, watching them, staying up. I did watch Masters of the Universe, though, on Prime Video. It was actually pretty good. Way better than the critics gave it credit for. I will say that. And Jared Leto as Skeletor, pretty fantastic. More 96.1, the Valley's Choice at work. 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

More 96 won the Valley's Choice at Work. That song from Footloose, which is based off a real town that actually outlawed dancing. Isn't that wild? Yeah, learned that in Mysteries at the Museum. Remember that show? Oh, it was such a great one. It's a great one to help you fall asleep. You also learn some things through osmosis.

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0: Que tu cuerpo es para dar la alegría y cosas buenas. 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
2: Oh, I just get pictures of the 1996 Democratic Convention where they were like, look, we're so cool. We're doing the Macarena. Yeah, no, no, you were not cool. That's when the Macarena died. More 96.1. It is the 90s at noon. Here's Mark Cohn. 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

0: correct me if I'm wrong, but the hierarchy for women of the 90s, like Mariah Carey is queen of the 90s, right? But I feel like Celine Dion, she is goddess of the 90s. She's like Athena of the 90s. More 96.1. 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

0: 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They were so popular in the 90s, whether it was a sweater vest or it was a vest on a woman wearing a denim shirt underneath. And the vest always had like a really odd and wild pattern on it. Then you just have a denim shirt underneath. Oh, yes. Vests. A great 90s fashion icon, except not really. Kind of glad that one died. More 96.1. We are the Valley's Choice of Work, and we got more of your workday favorites on the way.
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5: More 96.1 Shenandoah Valley weather.
6: Partly sunny this afternoon, couple of scattered thunderstorms and a high at 82. A shower thunderstorm possible tonight with a low at 68. And tomorrow, humid, couple of thunderstorms and a high at 83. 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

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Riley Reed here. You know, today is National Chocolate Chip Cookie Day. How do you like your chocolate chip cookies? Do you like them nice and soft, like the ones that McKee Foods now has for Little Debbie chocolate chip cookies? Those are pretty tasty, I will give you that. Or do you like them a little crispy on the edges and gooey in the middle? Or do you like them just straight up crispy all the way around and even towards the center a little crispy? I like my chocolate chip cookies crispy. More 96

0: 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I would love to get some Bird's chocolate chip cookies right now. I mean, I could. They do deliver, but it's also like $80. And that's, yeah, I don't have that kind of money for cookies. More 96.1. Happy National Chocolate Chip Cookie Day.
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2: 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Can we pretend?

Anyone else feel like the planes have been flying pretty low here in the valley lately? They've been flying pretty low over my house, that's for sure. More 96.1. I mean, so low that, like, you can kind of see the passengers inside. I'm just kidding. I don't think there are any passengers on these planes. Maybe there are. I can't actually see them. But they're still flying low. More 96.1. Here's Kevin DeGraw.

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0: Tom Petty, Free Fallin', more 96.1, the Valley's Choice at work. It is National Night Out. Harrisonburg Police Department's got something going down at Ralph Sampson Park this evening, 5 to 8. I know Timberville's also doing some stuff, so National Night Out. Go out, meet your first responders, connect with your community.
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9: Partly cloudy this afternoon. Could see a scattered thunderstorm and a high at 82. Couple of showers and thunderstorms possible tonight with a low at 68. More showers and thunderstorms tomorrow and Thursday. Highs in the mid-80s. From the News Talk 92.1 and 550 WSBA Weather Center, I'm Frank Welt.
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More 96.1, the Valley's Choice at Work. You know, there's been some pretty awesome shows at Jiffy Lube Live in Bristow this past week. On Sunday, millennials were probably losing their minds over Hillary Duff being there. And I had a couple of friends that were at that show. John Mellencamp was there last Wednesday. Yeah, we actually gave away tickets to that show. John Mellencamp's on More 96.1 now. Hurts so good.

A message from Missy in Stanton. What do you mean, John Mellencamp tickets? You gave away John Mellencamp tickets? Yeah, we give away tickets here on More 96.1. In fact, you got a chance to win Rockingham County Fair tickets. I'll tell you more about that coming up in just a bit. One Direction now, story of my life on More.

0: more fun, and what's more fun than winning? You could win tickets to the Rockingham County Fair that gets underway next Monday. Yeah, less than a week from now. And if you want to go to one of the many events, we've got a pair of tickets for each event. Wednesday through Saturday, Dragon Motorsports, Demo Derby, Rodeo, Tractor Pull, and we'll choose one winner for each night's events this Friday. You have until this Friday to sign up, so go do that now, more961.com. 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

More 96.1, the Valley's choice of work. I'm not trying to save a life, but I am trying to make wifey's life a little bit better. Improve a life? How to improve a life. That's what I'm trying to do. Yeah, our work life is just a little rough right now. And try to be a good husband and get her some Diet Coke. But not just any Diet Coke. Diet Coke with lime. It's her favorite. And I heard it's back. And I heard you could get it at Kroger. So I went to Kroger on East Market. And guess what? It wasn't there. The search continues. More 96.1. That's going to do it for me. I am Riley Reed. I'm going to go look for more Diet Coke with lime. Until we meet again, peace, love, and chicken grease. Here's OMD.

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96.9 WSIG, just after 2 o'clock. How you doing? Dave Thomas on board. Thanks for spending some time with me. This is the hour of the day that we are the foggiest between the ears. I guess coming off lunch, trying to make the push to get home. We're going to try to keep you focused here. More nonstop music rolling on. Bruno Mars, it's Risk It All on More 96.1.

0: More 96.1, the Valley's Choice at work. Dave Thomas in with you on a Tuesday. Thanks for hanging out. So I saw this morning. I thought it was kind of interesting. Which of these, or do you fall into this category, I guess is how I should put it. Do you fall into this category? It said only 30% of Americans believe the weather forecast when they watch it on TV. When they see the meteorologist and they talk about the weather, only 30% of Americans believe what they're seeing that's actually going to come to pass. Well, that is one of the occupations you can be wrong more than you can be right and still keep your job. Man, I should have got into that field. Speaking of the weather, Frank Wilt's going to run through what's happening with the forecast of the Valley coming up next. And he promises it to be accurate. That's on the way from More 96.1.
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11: 496.1 Shenandoah Valley weather.
12: Partly sunny this afternoon, a couple of scattered thunderstorms and a high at 82. A shower thunderstorm possible tonight with a low at 68. And tomorrow, humid, couple of thunderstorms and a high at 83.

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Sad work. It's Dave Thomas in for a Tuesday. So earlier today, I made my way to Stewart's Draft and picked up the latest of the Midweek Treat delivery boxes. 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

0: More 96 Blood, the Valley's Choice at Work, counting down the days until the start of the 2026 Rockingham County Fair. 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
2: On U.S. 340 northbound in Augusta County in the vicinity of Draft Avenue and Tinkling Spring Road, motorists can expect delays due to a multi-vehicle crash. The north left shoulder and left lane are closed. Left turn lane and left lane is blocked. If you're seeing it and we're not saying it, call the WSVA Traffic and News tip line at 540-214-2500 and let us know.
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5: 496.1 Shenandoah Valley weather.
6: Partly cloudy this afternoon. Could see a scattered thunderstorm at a high at 82. Couple of showers and thunderstorms possible tonight with a low at 68. More showers and thunderstorms tomorrow and Thursday. Highs in the mid-80s. From the News Talk 92.1 and 550 WSBA Weather Center, I'm Frank Welt.
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Hannah and Raven in the morning. 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

More 96.1 The Valley's Choice at work. She sounded like she was a teenager when she cut this, but she was actually in her 30s. Donna Lewis, I Love You Always Forever on More 96.1.

0: More 96.1 The Valley's Choice said work with Dave Thomas. Thank you for being here. If you're driving, do this with just one hand. If you're working, you can do it with two if you want to. If you're working a job right now that you feel does not pay you enough money, raise your hand. Again, if you're driving, just use one hand. If you're working, you can throw up two. Folks may be looking at you just going, praise the Lord. That's all you got to do. I bring it up because tonight the Mega Millions drawing, $60 million. That's near the bottom amount that you can win there. So if you take the cash lump sum of that, it's $25.5 million. Now, tomorrow night, Powerball, it's up to $786 million. The cash payout on that is $341.6 million before they start taxing it. That is tomorrow night. Either way, I don't think you'd have to raise your hand anymore about working a job where you didn't make enough money if you win either of the two lottery drawings. Something to consider.
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2: On US 340 northbound in Augusta County in the vicinity of Draft Avenue and Tinkling Spring Road, motorists can expect delays due to a multi-vehicle crash. The north left shoulder and left lane are closed. Left turn lane and left lane is blocked. If you're seeing it and we're not saying it, call the WSVA Traffic and News tip line at 540-214-2500 and let us know.
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0: Brittany, before you go, there's something I want you to have.
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0: Yeah, yes it is.
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0: 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Well, good news for you. Today is National White Wine Day. So if you're wondering about how you're going to unwind this evening when you get home, National White Wine Day, maybe have a glass of wine. It is also National Chocolate Chip Cookie Day. So you could have a chocolate chip cookie and a glass of wine this evening. Or you can not. Or you can not and wish that you did. Either way, enjoy your Tuesday evening with the Valley's Choice at Work. 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
1: 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Shenandoah Valley traffic.
2: No accidents or delays to report along the interstates. Both 81 and 64 free and clear at the moment. Everything else appears to be in good shape too. But if you're seeing it and we're not saying it, call the WSVA Traffic and News Tip Line at 540-214-2500 and let us know.
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7: 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Shenandoah Valley weather.
8: Partly sunny this afternoon, a couple of scattered thunderstorms and a high at 82. A shower thunderstorm possible tonight with a low at 68. And tomorrow, humid, a couple of thunderstorms and a high at 83. 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

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Ladies, I've got a question for you. Would you give this up? I'll tell you what it is and what you could get if you give it up. 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

0: More 96.1, the Valley's Choice at work on a Tuesday with Dave Thomas. So I came across this today. It said that 64% of women who responded to a new study said they would give up getting manicures for 3 months in exchange for having a more youthful face. So ladies, if you could look younger, would you let your nails go to pot? I mean, you could do them yourself, I guess. But this is saying you would not get manicures for 3 months to look a little younger. So what's more important, your face or your fingers?
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2: No accidents or delays to report along the interstates. Both 81 and 64 free and clear at the moment. Everything else appears to be in good shape too, but if you're seeing it and we're not saying it, call the WSVA traffic and news tip line at 540-214-2500 and let us know.
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0: 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All right. 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

0: More 96.1, the Valley's Choice at Work with Dave Thomas. I found this pretty cool story this morning. I thought I'd share it with you. 20 years ago, there was a little girl in Kentucky, and she was very sick. Her mom was told that she needed to start making funeral arrangements because she needed a liver transplant to save her life. They told her she's got at most 3 days. Well, during this time, mom gets a call from Children's Hospital of Cincinnati. They've got a donor because there was a 10-year-old boy named Michael who was riding his bike. He was hit by a car and killed. Well, Michael's parents and his family said that he was well mature beyond his years. And shortly before he died, he told his parents he wanted to be an organ donor. And so they donated Michael's organs, and this little girl gets his liver, and now she's 24 years old. Well, you fast forward to through the process of her aging and, you know, adapting to having the new liver. At some point along the way, this girl who lives in Kentucky became friends with Michael's brother. Michael's younger brother who lives in Ohio. They became really big friends, best friends, talking for hours and hours and hours. Well, now they're more than friends. They're getting married next month. Really cool story. And Michael's brother said he could not be more thrilled. If he had to lose his brother saved his wife's life. That's an awesome story. Good stuff there. Something to feel good about for a Tuesday. As we head into the evening, we're going to check in with Frank on the forecast coming back next. And then more of your favorite music on the way, too, from the Valley's Choice at Work and for your ride home. More 96.1.
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2: 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Shenandoah Valley weather.
12: Partly cloudy skies overnight. Could see a thunderstorm with a low at 68. Tomorrow, some clouds and thunderstorms, a high at 83. Thursday and Friday, more showers and thunderstorms, highs around 86. From the News Talk 92.1 at 550 WSVA Weather Center, I'm Frank Welt.
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0: More 96.1, the Valley's Choice at Work. Michael Jackson, The Way You Make Me Feel. Hey, it's Dave Thomas. Thanks for being here on a Tuesday. Don't forget, tomorrow we're going to be heading to Luray to deliver the midweek treat, which is bunches of Little Debbie snack cakes, courtesy of McKee Foods and Stuart Straff. 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

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And the last couple of years have been really good for this lady. It's Olivia Dean on More.

0: More 96.1 The Valley's Choice at Work, giving you the chance to win tickets to the Rockingham County Fair. 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
2: More 96.1 Shenandoah Valley weather.
3: A couple showers, maybe a thunderstorm overnight. Look for a low at 68. Some fog tomorrow morning, then clouds and thunderstorms possible again. The high at 83. More showers and thunderstorms around Thursday and Friday. Highs at 86. From the News Talk 92.1 and 550 WSBA Weather Center, I'm Frank Wilt.
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work helping you wrap up Tuesday. We're going to roll you into Wednesday as well. Get you started tomorrow morning with the best way to wake up in the valley. It's Anna and Raven in the morning. Couples Court, Cammie, Raven, and so much more. 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

0: More 96 Blonde, the Valley's Choice, have worked with Dave Thomas. I read this today and I thought it was interesting. I want to see whether you fit into this category. According to a new study, 23% of people say they've taken at least one vacation day a year to run errands, to do things they don't normally have time to do in the course of the workday. Have you used your PTO to run errands? Think about it and be honest with yourself.
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It is Dave Thomas heading out the door. Thanks for being with me today. I'm back tomorrow, too. As always, I am thankful to God for the gift of gab.

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1: Question for you. Have you ever binge-watched a whole season of a TV show in one sitting? We got through one season of 24 that way. We now know it's because TV is one of the most addictive activities our brain can experience. So here's some science you can impress your friends. First, the moment a screen gets switched on, it activates your brain's orienting response that refers to your hardwired instinct to automatically focus on anything that's new in your environment. Like when you stare at a peaceful landscape and instantly notice an animal in the distance, because it's the only thing that's moving. Cognitive psychologist Dr. Robert Potter says this is the brain's way of protecting us from potential threats. And because TV offers constantly changing sounds and images, your brain is going to find it impossible to ignore. And then, within 30 minutes of watching TV, your brain's emotional centers will kick in. That's according to a study in the Journal of Advertising Research. It's because most TV shows are designed to tap into our emotions. So over time, we'll experience an increase in mood-boosting endorphins, so we get emotionally hooked. And as far as your brain is concerned, switching off a favorite TV show can trigger powerful withdrawal symptoms that last for hours. That's why it's so easy to binge-watch an entire season in one sitting.
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1: Question for you. Do you ever see somebody else do something embarrassing and you cringe as if it was happening to you? There's a name for this. It's vicarious embarrassment, and it's a sign that you're an empathetic person. It's a good thing. Relationship therapist Dr. Sherry Amatenstein says the more compassionate you are, the more intensely you'll feel other people's embarrassment, and it has its root in the brain. What happens is two regions of the brain light up, one linked to empathy, one linked to pain. You may also start to sweat and blush, and it makes you feel as if what's happening to the woman who fell into the fountain while taking a selfie could easily have happened to you too. It's a there but for the grace of God go I moment. It means you're humble. It means you can put yourself in somebody else's shoe. It is vicarious embarrassment.
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0: From our pet intelligence files, our dogs are observant and they are excellent mimics, and they tend to model their behavior after our behavior to better fit into our lives. Listen to this. For example, according to certified dog behaviorist Russell Harstein, if you talk to your dogs, they may talk back. If you laugh when they speak or pet them, they'll continue the behavior because it's rewarding. Next, veterinarian Dr. Stephanie Liff says the most common adopted behavior involves sleeping patterns. So if you stay up half the night and sleep late, your dog will adopt a similar schedule. Our dogs also tend to mimic our moods and emotions. For example, they'll get excited when you're excited. They'll lie on the couch all day if you're sad or sick, and automatically dislike anybody you dislike. Dog behaviorist Harstein calls it emotional contagion. So whether you're calm and confident or hyper and anxious, your dog is going to behave likewise.
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